already in the past produced records. These records were successful and produced considerable results. But the funds have been spent, and very well spent. And for this reason, we're now producing

0: Harmony plus Karneval, weil ihr einfach noch mehr Kulthits braucht.
1: I'll tell you what I think. I think she's a cow. She's let you down too many times now. Let's go for a drink.

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1: I think it's bad news for the English game. We're not creative enough, we're not positive enough.
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1: We have already in the past produced records. These records were successful and produced considerable results. But the funds have been spent and very well spent. And for this reason, we're now producing